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6: It's easy.
8: Tonight's our track forecast for tonight. Some clouds, getting down to 57. Sun tomorrow, 82 Saturday. Thunderstorms, 86 with somber.

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Rihanna, 95.5 WIFC with Subway Crathers. Thanks so much for hanging tonight. Shinedown on the way. Some Zara Larson as well. Here's Dominic Fike, Baby Doll, and WIFC.

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10: Tonight's storm track forecast for tonight. Some clouds getting down to 57. Sun tomorrow, 82. Saturday, some thunderstorms, 86 with 3 days grace.

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5: The Nine Storm Track forecast for tonight: clouds getting down to 57, sun tomorrow 82, Saturday some thunderstorms, and I have 86.

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Hello, Portugal the Man. We haven't heard from them since Feel It Still, so that's cool that they're back. Phoenix on 95.5 WDIFC, and of course, Marshmello, one of the greatest DJs of all time. Here's Sienna Spyro, Die on This Hill. Got me.

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6: Tonight's run track forecast for tonight. Clouds getting down to 57. Sun tomorrow, 82. Some thunderstorms on Saturday, and I have 86.

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0: 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The 9 Storm Track Forecast. 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

0: 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Jimmy Bodine, and are you ready to have some fun this morning?
1: Well, I'm. You hit like a drunk singer.
0: You're somber. 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

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That is music from Harry Styles. And here's Marshmallow and One Thing Right. If you get one thing right, it's better than nothing, right? All right. That's right.

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I'm Jimmy Rodine, and this is Bruno Mars, Risk It All.

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0: 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The 9 Storm Track Forecast. 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

0: So will that be the scene this weekend for you? Yeah, Shaboozy kind of lining it up. It's 520 now. Callaway on the rise. Morning.
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Bruno. Oh, man. Sounded good on that one. 5:35 now with Callaway on the rise. What do you got coming up? Yeah, here for the weekend. Got a lot of outdoor things that are going to be happening. This could work out really well because, man, is it going to be summer? It really will. We're going to have a couple of days in the 80s and then Sunday, a real hot day up in the 90s. So here we go. Yeah, it's going to be a bit warmer here today than what you felt yesterday. 82 for today. And tomorrow going to be humid, 85. And on Sunday, hot and humid with a high getting up to 90 degrees. 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

0: could dance all night.
1: So it's pretty normal, I guess, looking at some of the news this morning, trying to gather that for you. And here's how I know it's normal is one of the headlines I came across. People are spotting monkeys in the wild in Florida. So it's going to be okay. Yeah, yeah, that sounds like a normal day, doesn't it? Yeah. It is, you gotta have somebody to walk your alligator, right? Yeah, so that might work out. It's, 542 with Callaway on the rise. What do you got going on this weekend, huh? I know that, we had mentioned yesterday, we're talking about, being in kind of cruise mode for a minute. And this is good. This is really good because we were just getting at it. We were giving away lots of stuff, doing lots of fun contests, May, June, July. And then, yeah, it was time to chill out here in the latter part of July because August, all of a sudden, we're going to be in fairs and all over the place. Yeah, the Wisconsin Valley Fair is going to be happening. Lincoln County Fair will be happening. And the Hmong Festival is going to be coming up soon. And so with all that going on, it's good to have, you know, kind of a cruise week going on here. So that's good. And it is going to warm up big time. 82 for the high today. Tomorrow, humid and 85 and hot and humid with highs 90 on Sunday. 58 now.
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coffee should be ready by now. Get her done. I'm going to. I got to go get some of that. But 5:53 right now, we'll do the wake-up call in about an hour. A little bit of trivia. Wake your brain up and get Friday going, okay? 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

0: would have loved to have been in the studio when they recorded that. I just love that song so much. I don't know why, but Dracula is my jam. I love it. It is 6:09 now. Callaway on the rise. And great news, you made it to Friday. That's awesome. How about this? Why don't we play? Let's goof around. Let's see if we get you some money and play the $1,000 minute. It's easy to sign up. And then, you know, when we play, it's 10 trivia questions. I ask those in 1 minute. You get them all right. You win $1,000. 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
1: 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Mother Nature has an attitude. 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

Some real-life superheroes in the news. That's going to be coming up here in just a few minutes. Friday is here. Fall Out Boy is on. It must be Friday. WIFC.

0: 95.5 WIFC. So 6:23 now here on Friday morning. And here going into the weekend, I know there's going to be some good live music around. Some of my band friends are going to be working the gig here for the weekend. So happy about that. And good weather, because it's going to get really toasty. It's going to feel like summer all weekend long. 80s early on, and then on Sunday, 90 degrees on Sunday. Get ready for a little bit of that. And then all of a sudden, we get into a lot of fairs and events. Yeah, next weekend, so a week from today, it's time for the Hmong Festival. Yeah, the Hmong Festival is going to be coming to town. And so with that happening, then you got to get out there to it. That's going to be happening at the People's State Bank complex, the sports complex. And right after that, it's time for the fair. Yeah, the Wisconsin Valley Fair is going to be happening at Marathon Park. That's August 4th through the 9th with lots of great acts and rodeos, demo derbies, great food and rides. All that's going to be happening August 4th through the 9th for the Wisconsin Valley Fair. Then it's time for the Lincoln County Fair, August 5th through the 9th at the Merrill Fairgrounds. And one of the big things sticking out this year, besides having great food and lots of things, I know that they've got a lot of animals at that one too, is an opportunity to see the Glam Band Saturday, August 8th. Make sure you go see that. The Glam Band, always a great time. That's going to be at the Merrill Fair, so get ready for that. Yeah, right now, 624 WIFC.
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0: See, I didn't know if you knew this about Bon Jovi, John Bon Jovi. Yeah, he's been doing a residency at Madison Square Garden, and it's been going really good. I mean, he's been jamming and getting lots of people to come out and see him. Last night, John Bon Jovi, he abruptly ended last night's show after 90 minutes at Madison Square Garden. It was Bon Jovi's eighth night of their 9-show residency. So Bon Jovi, he called it quits after performing Living on a Prayer with the Train singer Pat Monahan. Yeah, which was about 14 songs in, and he said he was battling a sinus infection. Bon Jovi told the audience, quote, "Don't throw your ticket stubs away. I'm going to figure out something, okay? Just hold on to it. We'll figure out something to reschedule." So, bummer to hear, but I keep hearing more and more of that all the time. I know that Harry Styles, he's had to postpone some shows. And the reason why, same thing, he's ill. You know, he's sick. And, you know, if the singer is sick, then you can't do anything. And so that just, it's a bummer. And it's a real bummer for everybody, event coordinators, and then everybody who's got the tickets, obviously. Another great story that stuck out to me was Spider-Man coming to the rescue. Well, sort of. I mean, yeah, this is what happened, actually, is caught on a traffic cam. A Jonesboro, Arkansas man who was dressed as Spider-Man, and that's what he does for a living, is that he is Spider-Man at a trampoline park. He jumped out of his car to help a man in a wheelchair who was struggling to cross a busy intersection, and here he is talking about it along with his boss.
8: Tried to wheel him across before the light turned green really fast.
9: Heartwarming. He shot out so quick, I thought it's more like Flash than Spider-Man. It's just good to see anyone in today's day and time doing something nice for someone else.
8: I always thought that whenever I get older, if I could just put on a suit and make some little kid believe that he saw the real one, that maybe he'd turn out to be a good person.
0: Well, mission accomplished. The guy asked not to be identified, but he told the reporters that he's a huge comic book fan. And for the record, this was the early Spider-Man costume. It had the head cover, the whole bit. And he was Spider-Man for a moment. How about that? Way to go. 629.
10: Mostly sunny today and a high of 82. Partly cloudy tonight with a low down to 64. Could see a few showers and storms during the morning hours tomorrow. Otherwise, partly cloudy and more humid with a high of 85. Hot and humid on Sunday with a mix of sun and clouds. Some thunderstorms possible later in the afternoon and evening. High of 90. That's the WIFC forecast. I'm 9 Storm Track meteorologist Brad Miller.
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0: 95.5 WIFC. Are you ready for a hot weekend? Because it's a coming. Yep, we got 80s for most of it and 90s on Sunday. WIFC.
1: No fighting. We got the refugees. No fighting.

0: So Shakira, she was fabulous last weekend. She was one of the performers that was at the FIFA World Cup, the finals, and it was just great. I think it was a great way to do a halftime show, and hats off to everybody who put that one together with her and Madonna, Justin Bieber, BTS. Man, they were all fabulous. It is 6:44 now, Callaway on the rise. And today, getting you ready for the weekend with the wake-up call, there is a question we've been working on, and we go into the kitchen. Yeah, we talk about a kitchen tool that nobody uses, right? 48% of people say that they bought this kitchen gadget after seeing it online, and then they only used it once.
1: Is it a garlic press?
0: It's not a garlic press. Do you have one of those?
1: We do.
0: You do? Do you use it?
1: Sometimes.
0: Oh, good, good. Major plus. I have one, and I bought it, and I tried it once, and I'm sitting there kind of going, yeah, would I use it again? And I have. I've used that one. But, yeah, keep thinking about it. That's not it, though.
1: Thank you.
0: Thank you. WIFC. Hi. Well.
2: Good morning, Mr. Callaway.
0: Hey.
2: Is it a Vegematic?
0: Oh, I remember those things. Oh, my God. Because it was so handy.
2: So handy. So wonderful.
0: Yeah. Handy that one time you used it, right?
2: Uh-huh.
0: That's not the answer. Good try, though.
2: Okay, thanks.
0: Thank you.
3: How about an air fryer?
0: It's not an air fryer. Oh, I see more and more people using those things. Do you have one?
3: Yes.
0: You do?
3: I used it once.
0: You did? Really? So it was not your jam?
3: No.
0: No. So you would rather use a regular oven?
3: Yeah, I guess habit.
0: Yeah, I'm with you on that one. Yeah. It's difficult to get into a new habit if you get one and you kind of go, will I use this? And then I know people who that's the only way they cook, is they only use an air fryer. And so it's interesting. Wow.
3: Oh, well, good for them. Yeah.
0: No, well, hey, thank you.
3: Can
0: thanks
3: be more
0: for
3: like
0: trying.
3: That.
0: Yeah. WIFC, good morning. Well.
4: I think it's a mandolin.
0: Ooh, you know, that's what I thought it was going to be, is a mandolin, because I think, who's using these things nowadays? I use one, but yeah, I cook a lot, and my wife does too, so, but yeah, not it. But man, mandolins are, man, I hope people use it more than once. Yeah, be careful, but use it more than once for sure.
4: Thanks.
0: Appreciate
4: Bye.
0: It. 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And the clue is this is a gadget you would use to make your food fancier. 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
0: Oh, here we go with the wake-up call today. 48% of people say they bought this kitchen gadget after seeing it online, and then they only used it once.
1: Hi, is it a food processor?
0: It's not a food processor, but, you know, you're kind of in the right realm, you know, as far as going in the right direction. Yeah, keep trying. You can do it. 842-WIFC. The question, 48% of people say they bought this kitchen gadget after seeing it online, and then they only used it once.

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1: Hi, is it a veggie spiral cutter thing?
0: It is.
1: It is?
0: It is! Yes, one of those spiral things, which, have you ever used one before?
1: No.
0: Yeah, I tried one, and I'm sitting there going, when would I ever use this? Because you can use it on apples and on potatoes to make spirals. And when you do that, it looks good. That's for sure. You got spirals. Woo!
1: Yeah, and it looks too difficult for me.
0: Yeah, I know. It's just it's another added thing, and all you're trying to do is get dinner ready, right?
1: Yep.
0: Oh, for real. What's your name?
1: Jenny.
0: Jenny, way to go. Yeah, the answer, yeah, spiralizer. Those things are amazing, but you use it once and you're probably going to throw it back in the drawer.
1: Yep.

0: Show Brittany at 656, Callaway on the rise. Say, have you heard of anybody stealing any giant thing recently? There was something that kind of blew my mind. I'm wondering where they hid this thing, because a nearly 300-pound Sinclair dinosaur, have you ever seen those at the gas stations? Yeah, 300-pound Sinclair dinosaur was stolen from a Montana gas station Sunday. This happened on Sunday. And it was found the next day, bolted to a cliff nearly 10 miles away near Yellowstone National Park. Were they trying to make a statement? Here's one of the employees at the gas station.
1: It was funny to think that our dinosaur was sitting up in the canyon up there.
2: Sounds pretty planned out. Missed the cameras, bolted back down. Grand theft dino.
1: They literally had to unbolt it from a cement pad out here, and they re-bolted it. On the cliff.
2: I mean, I think it's all in good fun. I don't think the people mean to cause any harm.
0: Well, you know, there's that, but I just keep thinking about people who have time on their hands. Do you? I mean, seriously, I'm thinking, you know, hey, what are you doing this weekend? I think we should go steal this Sinclair dinosaur and then put it on the side of a cliff. Yeah.
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8: Mostly sunny today and a high of 82, partly cloudy tonight with a low down to 64. Could see a few showers and storms during the morning hours tomorrow, otherwise partly cloudy and more humid with a high of 85. Hot and humid on Sunday with a mix of sun and clouds. Some thunderstorms possible later in the afternoon and evening, high of 90. That's the WIFC forecast. I'm 9 Storm Track meteorologist Brad Miller.
0: Right now, 56.

So we got to get at it. Yeah, $1,000 minute. How do you do that? Yeah, we'll tell you next on WIFC. You made it to Friday.

0: 95.5 WIFC, so 7:10 now. Here on Friday morning, you made it to the weekend here. Looks good. It is going to be a hot one, though. 80s for most of it. And then right there at the end of the weekend, it's going to get really hot with 90 degrees on Sunday. So we'll see how that goes. And they're talking about maybe getting some thunderstorms, too. So if you're going to be getting some boating in, you know, getting out on a lake or something like that, plan accordingly, okay? Yeah, for the thunderstorms. So get this, the $1,000 minute. We have so much fun with that. And one of my favorite parts of it is when you sign up, you tell us a little bit about what's going on in your world. Brian did recently. He was telling us, you know, that it sounded like the family was going to be expanding, and it was great.
1: Yeah, she got married not this last weekend, but the weekend before.
0: What was that like? That's great.
1: Oh, it was awesome.
2: Yay! I'm going to ask, did you cry?
1: Like about 3 or 4 times.
2: See, that's a good dad right there. I'm going to tell my dad he has extreme expectations for mine someday. If he doesn't cry, I'm going to be ticked off.
0: Yeah, you don't want that. Absolutely. But yeah, that's what we look for. And then, yeah, we play the game. Here's how it works.
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0: yeah.
1: You know what happens to the best of the artists that are out there on tour right now? And it's all about being, well, sick right now. Harry Styles recently had to postpone some shows because he was sick. And, you know, it happens. But this happened last night, too, with Bon Jovi. Bon Jovi's been doing a residency at Madison Square Garden. And last night, he abruptly just called it a day, came out on stage and said, listen, sorry, I'm going to have to call it a night because of a sinus infection that was kicking his butt. And so he told everybody, hey, hang on to your ticket stubs. We'll figure this out and we'll do a reschedule for the show. And then he walked off stage. So it does happen. And I was wondering, has that ever happened to you? Because it happened to my wife and I. We drove all the way down to Milwaukee once. We were going to go see, and I believe it was like Katie Lang a long time ago. So we went down there and we got all the way to Milwaukee. And it wasn't until then that they announced that she was having to postpone the show. And so we're really bummed out. And we'd already driven the 3 hours it takes to get to Milwaukee. And so, you know, we drove home. But when we were down there, we were thinking, okay, let's see when they're going to reschedule and maybe we could come back. So 3 months later, she reschedules. And so we go and we drive back down to Milwaukee. We really wanted to see her. And so she walks out on stage and she says, sorry, I'm late. And I thought that was great. And then she was fabulous. WIFC.
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1: Say a couple of animal stories for you. You know, one of the things that's going to be huge for the Wisconsin Valley Fair is two nights of the PRCA rodeo. And it's a good one. That's why I'm glad they're doing it for a couple of nights and not just one. But, you know, it made me think, what do rodeo people do? You know, they're normally out there and they're trying to lasso, something, you know, a steer. And when they're doing that, you know, that takes a lot of skill. Well, there was a 14-year-old ranch kid. He's in Montana. His name is Jory Thomas, and he used his rodeo skills to save a man who was drowning in a river. The man had been with a group that were floating down a river, but he had fallen in, and he was struggling. And so Jory took he had a 12-foot lariat lasso in his hand, and he threw it out to this drowning man.
6: All we heard was, help, help. He was moving pretty quickly. Only thing I could focus on was helping him get out of the water because I didn't want to see anyone go. I actually started really getting into roping this year. Luckily, I caught him first try. I felt pretty good afterwards that I knew he was okay.
1: Yeah, so Jory, he was able to bring this guy to safety as paramedics made it to the scene, and they saved the guy. That's just incredible. And also, another animal story that comes out of Florida. You're never surprised when you hear these stories, but they're just weird. They get weirder all the time. Remember the other day, this week? This week, yeah, they were talking about alligators at somebody's front door. And so that was one of the stories. This next one here, residents in Mount Dora, Florida, they are seeing and recording monkeys in the wild. No kidding.
0: Looking at a monkey in a tree in Mount Dora. Hi, little monkey friend. You gonna try to eat my dog?
7: And I was like, who would have their dog like out on like a busy road? And as I got closer, I was like, oh my gosh, that's a monkey.
1: Yeah. In that way. So this Mount Dora area, it's located about a dozen miles from Silver Springs, where a wild population of monkeys live. And people were unaware that they were strong swimmers, and they escaped out to this island area, and they're hanging out. How weird. So, but it's out of Florida, so a normal day, right? 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
8: Mostly sunny today and a high of 82, partly cloudy tonight with a low down to 64. Could see a few showers and storms during the morning hours tomorrow, otherwise partly cloudy and more humid with a high of 85. Hot and humid on Sunday with a mix of sun and clouds. Some thunderstorms possible later in the afternoon and evening, high of 90. That's the WIFC forecast. I'm 9 Storm Track meteorologist Brad Miller.
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How about some live music going to be happening tonight? Yeah, with that Hub City concert series in Marshfield. You know where the Wenzel Family Plaza is, right? Right there in Marshfield. Yeah, that's it. Yeah, nice stage out there. Get your lawn chair all set up. Soda Pop playing tonight at the Hub City concert series in Marshfield. WIFC.

0: It's that day?
1: Happy National Drive-Thru Day. Welcome. Just a heads up, there's about an 80% chance we're going to mess up your order. You want no pickles? You're getting extra pickles. Large fries? Medium. Diet soda light ice? Regular with lots of ice. Oh, and if the ice cream machine is working, that's probably the biggest miracle you'll experience today. Please pull forward to the second window where disappointment is served with a smile.
0: You know, that has driven me crazy over the years. You know, whenever it's like, hey, I would like a milkshake, and they can't do it. They can't do it. I'm going, oh, no. That's why I'm here. But the main thing for me, I don't gripe much about fast food. It works out. It just works out whenever I get through drive-thrus for the most part. But recently there was a thing where I was going through the drive-thru, and you ever go to a drive-thru where they go, hey, would you like to round up for a cause? You know, they've got a charity that they're tied into, and it's like, yeah, I would do that. And so, but I went through the drive-thru. They told me what I needed to pay. I get up to the window, and I've got the exact change and all that. And they said, it'll be whatever. It was, I think the bill was like $8.41. And so they said, yeah, that'll be $9. And I'm going, $9? And they said, oh, yeah, we started rounding up. And I went, oh, you never told me you were rounding up. And so that's the only thing is, hey, guys, if you're going to do any of this rounding up for charities, tell the customer.
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0: So Spider-Man can be really helpful sometimes, and it really happened. An Arkansas man who was dressed as Spider-Man became a real-life hero when he jumped out of his car and he helped a guy in a wheelchair who was trying to cross this really busy street. Way to go, Spider-Man.
1: Tried to wheel him across before the light turned green really fast.
2: Heartwarming. He shot out so quick, I thought it's more like Flash than Spider-Man. It's just good to see anyone in today's day and time doing something nice for someone else.
1: I always thought that whenever I get older, if I could just put on a suit and make some little kid believe that he saw the real one, that maybe he'd turn out to be a good person.
0: Fantastic story. Disney also gifted more than 18,000 Toy Story 5 toys and 34,000 character-inspired hospital gowns to sick children around the world. They also have an exclusive screening of the movie at about 400 hospitals. So what a great thing to do. And get a load. We talked about artists that are sick, and like Jon Bon Jovi last night, he decided to abruptly end his show that he was doing last night at Madison Square Garden. He's dealing with a sinus infection, and if you've ever had one, you know how bad those can get. And so he told everybody, hang on to your tickets, because we're going to figure this out to reschedule this show. So I hope he does Jon Bon Jovi. I always wonder about that when you're paying these insane prices, because a lot of these ticket prices are off the charts, at least hundreds of dollars, if not more. And then you've got to cross your fingers that the artist doesn't get sick, right? Same thing happened to Harry Styles recently. He got sick and had to postpone shows. And if you're going to someplace special, you know, nowadays when they're doing these residencies where you've got to go to New York to see Jon Bon Jovi, you know, you've got to go to a certain country to see an artist, then you put all your time and effort into that, and then they get sick, then, you know, what do you do? What do you do? Your hands are up in the air, right? Here's one last thing for you that is great, is Johnny Depp popped up at Comic-Con yesterday in a full Scrooge costume to promote his upcoming movie. It's called Ebenezer. And so you know the story, right? Well, there were Christmas carolers. He came out of a snowy Scrooge kind of storefront to speak with all the fans, and they just lost their minds that Johnny Depp was here. So the trailer is out for this new movie, Johnny Depp as Ebenezer.
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17: Mostly sunny today and a high of 82. Partly cloudy tonight with a low down to 64. Could see a few showers and storms during the morning hours tomorrow. Otherwise, partly cloudy and more humid with a high of 85. Hot and humid on Sunday with a mix of sun and clouds. Some thunderstorms possible later in the afternoon and evening. High of 90. That's the WIFC forecast. I'm 9 Stormtrack meteorologist Brad Miller.
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1: 95.5 WIFC. So here it is, 810. You're getting through Friday. Good. Yay. Major, major plus. And for us, you know, we're getting ready for the weekend. I love Fridays. Fridays are so great. We're going to have a summer weekend with it being in the 80s for most of it and then 90s coming up on Sunday with a chance of thunderstorms late. So if you're heading to the pontoon, then make sure that you get it all done by Sunday evening because, yeah, we might have a thunderstorm going on then. But here, check this out, wake-up call. This is all for you early risers. Yeah, we try and take care of you. And for a couple of days, we've been working on a question that's out in the kitchen. 48% of people say that they bought this kitchen gadget after seeing it online, and then they only used it once.
2: Hi, is it a veggie spiral cutter thing?
1: It is.
2: It is?
1: It is! Yes, one of those spiral things, which, have you ever used one before?
2: No.
1: Yeah, I tried one, and I'm sitting there going, when would I ever use this? Because you can use it on apples and on potatoes to make spirals. And when you do that, it looks good. That's for sure. You got spirals. Woo!
2: Yeah, and it looks too difficult for me.
1: Yeah, I know. It's just it's another added thing, and all you're trying to do is get dinner ready, right?
2: Yeah.
1: Oh, for real. What's your name?
2: Jenny,
1: way to go. Yeah, the answer, yeah, spiralizer. Those things are amazing, but you use it once and you're probably going to throw it back in the drawer.
2: Yep.
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3: 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The 9 Storm Track Forecast. 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

0: So a great weekend to actually stretch, you know, get in shape, maybe go on a few walks so that you're ready for these giant events that are going to be happening where you're going to be walking for a little bit. That's just all there is to it. I know this weekend here, you know, one of the things I've watched is Air Venture. And Air Venture, boy, if you've never been down to that, you will be walking for days. It's just a thing. So, and then other things coming up here going into August. Yeah, definitely walk oriented because you got to for the Hmong Festival coming up next weekend. Yeah, it's so big. It's such a big deal that a lot of people, they end up parking over by like where Wausau Municipal Airport is, for example, and then they'll take a shuttle bus. It's just easier, actually, to go to the Hmong Festival that way. So it's going to be August 1st and 2nd at the People's Sports Complex, and they're certainly doing it at the right place because, you know, a lot of it is flag football. There's tons of that, volleyball, softball competition, and then, of course, music, food, all that to go along with the Hmong Festival. So that's August 1st and 2nd at the People's Sports Complex, Wausau.
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So construction is a big deal and it's all over the place, but you know, some of it is actually beneficial for the current driver. You know, we're looking for better roads, right? And that's why all this construction's happening, to give us some better roads. But for the time being, if you want something that I think is beneficial to you as the driver, is go on 17th Avenue, Wausau. And the reason why I mentioned that one is because it's set up kind of like rumble strips right now. And so when you're driving along, you're actually getting a little back massage while you're driving along, right before you hit Snake Bridge there by Gulliver's. You know, we always talk about that bridge. So right before you get there, yeah, as all of a sudden you're just getting wobbled all over the place. And it is kind of like a back massage. So that's where to go if you want a construction zone that absolutely helps you today. It just does. WIFC.

0: Oh, check it out here. Going into a nice summer weekend here. Going to be in the 80s for most of it. And then on Sunday, we crank it even more, getting up into the 90s. Thank you very much. Chance of getting some thunderstorms by late afternoon. So if you're going to do some boating, anything outdoors, you know, hiking, whatever you do, yeah, then make sure you get it done there by late Sunday. Because, yeah, we might get thunderstormed on. By that time, you may want one, you know, for it being so nice and so sunny out and all that kind of stuff. So enjoy. Also, remember, coming up tonight, Marshfield is the place to be. You support live music, that's where it'll be, right there at that Wenzel Family Plaza. You know where that is. Yeah, tonight, Soda Pop is going to be playing at the Hub City Concert Series.
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It is 8:50 now here on Friday. Alex Warren's got a fever dream on WIFC.

0: You know, normally when a restaurant or a gas station or something like that, they may have some giant thing, you know, as just a, something to attract your attention, make you drive over to their place, sitting out front, and you think, now, there's no way anybody's going to ever steal that, right? Well, that was the case with a 300-pound Sinclair dinosaur. You know the Sinclair gas stations? Yeah, so there's a 300-pound Sinclair dinosaur. It was stolen from a Montana gas station on Sunday. And the employees, I don't think they could believe it. Yeah,
1: it was funny to think that our dinosaur was sitting up in the canyon up there.
2: Sounds pretty planned out. Missed the cameras, bolted back down. Grand theft dino.
1: They literally had to unbolt it from a cement pad out here, and they rebolted it up on the cliff.
2: I mean, I think it's all in good fun. I don't think the people mean to cause any harm.
0: Yeah, Grand Theft Dino. I like that. That's good. You know, they're having fun with it, at least. WIFC.

855 WIC. So the latest from Ariana Grande right there. Hate That I Made You Love Me. Right now, 914. It's 955 WIFC.

0: You know, we talked about being on cruise control for a little bit. Well, you know, that's for events, you know, because, you know, radio things, we've been going at it hardcore, you know, and trying to do lots of giveaways and fun things to do May, June, July. But now getting ready for August events, boy, there is a bunch of them that are going to be coming up, including the Hmong Festival. The Hmong Festival, a week from today, they're going to be setting it all up at the People's Sports Complex in Wausau. So if you've never been to it, it is fantastic. It really is. There's going to be a lot of people that will be playing flag football. There's also a lot of volleyball, softball competition going on. And then great food. I got to tell you, I tell people, you know, go out there, eat what you love, eat what you want to eat, and then also be a little adventurous because you can at the Hmong Festival. So that's going to be coming up. Be ready for that August 1st and 2nd at the People's Sports Complex. It's going to be happening. The Hmong Wausau Festival.
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1: It's your 9 storm track forecast on WIFC.
6: Mostly sunny today with a high of 82, partly cloudy tonight with a low down to 64. Could see a few showers and storms during the morning hours on Saturday. Otherwise, partly cloudy and more humid with a high of 85. Partly cloudy, muggy Saturday night with a low down to 68. Hot and humid on Sunday with some thunderstorms possible later in the afternoon and evening, high of 90. That's your 9 storm track forecast. I'm meteorologist Brad Miller.

So the people who put together Toy Story, they did a great thing. They put together a bunch of toys that, you know, the merch and all that, and also shirts and gowns and all kinds of things that, you know, represent Toy Story 5, and they donated them to tons of hospitals. Way to go. Taylor Swift from the Toy Story 5 soundtrack now on WIFC.

working hard. Yeah, right, picture that with a Kodak. Or better yet, go to Times Square, take a picture of me with a Kodak. Took my life from negative to positive, I just want y'all to know that. And tonight, let's enjoy life. Pit

95.5 WIFC. Yep, it's going to be coming up here. It's the Wisconsin Valley Fair in early August. We are so ready. We are there every single day. Can't wait to see you there at Marathon Park coming up early August. Here we go. Wisconsin Valley Fair. WIFC, Bruno.

0: Bruno. Been excellent seeing all the clips of the world tour, and I'm just eating it up. The band is in sync now. You know, they do a lot of choreography, and eating it up, it's Bruno on WYFC. You know, when we do $1,000 Minute, we chat with the players for a minute. You know, how you doing?
1: Good.
0: Do you have a second to play the $1,000 Minute? We'd love to.
1: Yeah, I do, yeah.
0: Yay. So then we get with it. Yeah, we dive in. 10 trivia questions. I ask those in 1 minute. You get them all right, you win $1,000. And so sign up what you can. Do it over the weekend, and we'll be ready to play next week because I'm stockpiling all the players for next week already. So let me know. Let me know. I would love to see your name on WIFC.com.
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Soda Pop is going to be there. It's at the Wenzel Family Plaza in Marshfield. Free live music. Can't beat that.

95.5 WIFC. I'm Nikki Montgomery. 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W

WIFC. So I have become very familiar with drive-thrus over this summer because my kids have been involved in all of the shows at the Wisconsin Rapids Community Theater. And, you know, I pick them up at 8 o'clock at night and they're starving and they're like, we need to go through a drive-thru. We need to get food now. So what is your favorite drive-thru food? It's National Drive-Thru Day. And for the fifth year in a row, the fastest line is Taco Bell. But Chick-fil-A ranked number one for friendliness and overall satisfaction. 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

0: Ella Langley, choosing Texas. 95.5 WIFC. 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
0: It's your 9 storm track forecast on WIFC.
10: Partly to mostly sunny skies for the rest of the day today, high around 82. Partly cloudy tonight with a low down to 64. Could see a few showers and storms early tomorrow, mainly north and east of Wausau. Otherwise, partly cloudy and humid, high of 85. Hot and humid Sunday with a chance for some thunderstorms during the afternoon and evening. Some could be strong to severe, high around 90. That's your 9 storm track forecast. I'm meteorologist Brad Miller.

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This month has delivered a ton of innovations on beating the heat. First, there was snow rooms and then wearable air-conditioned clothing. And now, a Japanese company has created refrigerators for humans. You climb in, you sit on the seat, and enjoy blasted air cooled to 41 degrees. The drawback, they'll set you back around $9,200, WIFC.

0: 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Apparently, Jon Bon Jovi abruptly ended last night's show after 90 minutes due to a sinus infection. He told the audience to hold on to their tickets because he'd figure out how to reschedule. WIFC.
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0: 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Have you seen the same phrase trend going around social media? According to one tech expert, it might be more than just silly fun. 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
1: It's your 9 storm track forecast on WIFC.
8: Partly to mostly sunny skies for the rest of the day today, high around 82. Partly cloudy tonight with a low down to 64. Could see a few showers and storms early tomorrow, mainly north and east of Wausau. Otherwise, partly cloudy and humid, high of 85. Hot and humid Sunday with a chance for some thunderstorms during the afternoon and evening. Some could be strong to severe, high around 90. That's your 9 storm track forecast. I'm meteorologist Brad Miller.

WIFC. So I just talked about this trend that's going around on TikTok that could be just a ploy to train AI. And I got to tell you, I'm frustrated with AI because I actually have a hair appointment today. And so I was searching for different hair inspiration photos and they're all AI generated. I want you to know that you pull up a picture that's AI generated and you sit down in that stylist chair, they're going to look at you and they're going to be like, that's AI. I can't do that. It's really frustrating when you're trying to find exactly what you're looking for and it's AI generated. WIFC.

0: 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I know on Monday we've got a lot to deliver. 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It's 10 trivia questions in 1 minute. 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

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Jon Bon Jovi abruptly ended a show last night after 90 minutes due to a sinus infection, but he told the audience to hold on to their tickets because he'd figure out how to reschedule. Pretty cool. 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
1: It's your 9 storm track forecast on WIFC.
5: Partly to mostly sunny skies for the rest of the day today, high around 82, partly cloudy tonight with a low down to 64. Could see a few showers and storms early tomorrow, mainly north and east of Wausau, otherwise partly cloudy and humid, high of 85. Hot and humid Sunday with a chance for some thunderstorms during the afternoon and evening. Some could be strong to severe, high around 90. That's your 9 storm track forecast. I'm meteorologist Brad Miller.

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95.5 WIFC. I'm Nikki Montgomery. It's been so fun hanging out with you today. I'll be back again tomorrow. Here's LMFAO. Felke's coming in to hang out with you for the rest of the afternoon on WIFC.

Rockers, 3 days grace. Don't want to go home tonight on WIFC. Bell Key, good afternoon. Hey, it's Friday, which we give away our 3 o'clock pick-me-up gift card from Gorski's today. That's coming up just after three on the show. Give you a shot to win a $25 gift card to Gorski's in Mozenie. Coming up.

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0: It's your 9 storm track forecast on WIFC.
11: Partly to mostly sunny skies for the rest of the day today, high around 82, partly cloudy tonight with a low down to 64. Could see a few showers and storms early tomorrow, mainly north and east of Wausau, otherwise partly cloudy and humid, high of 85. Hot and humid Sunday with a chance for some thunderstorms during the afternoon and evening. Some could be strong to severe, high around 90. That's your 9 storm track forecast. I'm meteorologist Brad Miller.
0: WIFC.

Definitely summertime back for the weekend, right? Highs near 90 again. It was nice to have the windows open this week. Great night, though, tonight for some concerts. Hub City Concert Series, Wenzel Family Plaza. We'll be there out there in Marshfield tonight. Concert starts at 7 o'clock. On stage with Soda Pop,

Creed throwing it back this afternoon with some higher WDIFC Belky. Happy National Drive-Through Day today, which always makes things easy, especially with kids. You know, you're on the go. But for the fifth year in a row, the fastest line is apparently Taco Bell. I feel like there's a joke there. I'll leave that alone. Chick-fil-A, though, ranked number one for friendliness.

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0: 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The 9 Storm Track Forecast. 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

95.5 WDIFC, Wisconsin Valley Fair back coming up a week from next Tuesday. Yeah, August 4th through the 9th. Chris Jansen, Shenandoah Skillet's got the rodeo demo derby coming up too throughout the weekend. 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

Teddy Swims on WIFC. It's Bell Key. Today's 3 o'clock pick me up right now, brought to you by Gorski's and Mozzanie. They got the great breakfast, lunch, and dinner out there. Don't forget too, they also cater. You got a chance to win this week's $25 gift card. Gonna pick the winner for that coming up here at 4 this afternoon. Hit me up on the text line. Last chance to get qualified to win. Let me know why you could use a pick me up on your Friday afternoon, and I might pick you up with that gift card from Gorski's and Mozzanie. Text line right now at 715-842-9432.

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0: It's your 9 storm track forecast on WIFC.
11: Partly cloudy skies tonight with a low down to 64, southwest winds of 5 to 10. On Saturday, partly cloudy, warmer and more humid, high up to 85, tracking a small chance of rain. Higher chance of rain and thunder for Sunday, especially towards the evening, hot and humid, high 90. I'm 9 Storm Track, meteorologist Jackson Garlock.

Hey, Wassa's Hmong Festival going to be coming up here next weekend, Saturday and on a Sunday back there at the People's Sport Complex. Just off Grand Ave in downtown Wassa. Got the flag football, volleyball, softball. Fun stuff too, art music. And get that food. I can smell it already.

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Friday Party Song of the Week coming up here just after 4. That's a good kickstart there to the Friday Party Song right there with some prize. Here's Shinedown with Searchlight.

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0: 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It's time for the Fabiano Brothers Party Song of the Week. So pop a top, ice down the cooler, and turn the volume all the way up.
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The IFC Bell Key weekend's coming up. It's National Cousins Day today, which is known as Valentine's Day in Alabama. It's National Tequila Day, too. You can celebrate that instead. That sounds more fun. Here's news.

Fergie. Feeling all glamorous on a Friday. It's Bell Key Driving Fives coming up next with Brickner Motors in Little Chicago. On to the latest from Shaboozey. Here's Born to Die.

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Whole Foods discounting Taylor Farms iceberg lettuce. 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
0: It's your 9 storm track forecast on WIFC.
7: Partly cloudy skies tonight with a low down to 64, southwest winds of 5 to 10. On Saturday, partly cloudy, warmer and more humid, high up to 85, tracking a small chance of rain. Higher chance of rain and thunder for Sunday, especially towards the evening, hot and humid, high 90. I'm 9 storm track, meteorologist Jackson Garlock.

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4: It's your 9 storm track forecast on WIFC.
5: Partly cloudy skies tonight with a low down to 64, southwest winds of 5 to 10. On Saturday, partly cloudy, warmer and more humid, high up to 85, tracking a small chance of rain. Higher chance of rain and thunder for Sunday, especially towards the evening, hot and humid, high 90. I'm 9 storm track meteorologist Jackson Garlock.

0: 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We go all
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0: 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I know on Monday we've got a lot to deliver. 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